0: SR. Frank.
1: Headshot.
0: Frank.
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0: Frank.
1: Wake up.
0: Frank.
1: Faded.
0: Frank.
1: Faded.

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2: Okay. Now open your mind up and listen to me, Kendrick. I'm in your conscience. If you do not hear me, then you will be history, Kendrick. I know that you're nauseous right now, and I'm hoping to lead you to victory, Kendrick.

0: Best thing from SR.
1: Hey, Macklemore, can we go thrift shopping?
2: What?

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Yeah, I can finally be totally honest. It's like I'm looking

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1: Bitte?
2: We the best music. Another one.
1: Yeah.
2: DJ Khaled.
1: Bitches calling my.

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Funk, if you're nasty, darling. And you got to be nasty.

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1: Get down like that. 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